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2: Toilets and changing rooms must be used on the basis of biological sex. New guidance from the Equalities Watchdog has clarified a ruling from the Supreme Court, which states a trans woman, a biological male who identifies as a woman, should not use female toilets or changing rooms. Chairwoman of the Equality and Human Rights Commission, Mary-Anne Stevenson, says people need to be sensible.
3: We've had separate toilet services for women and men for decades, and we don't have people on the door checking who goes in. Generally speaking, service providers make it clear what the rules are and people follow them. And that's what the code makes clear.
2: VAT is to be slashed on some summer attractions. It's part of attempts to tackle the cost of living crisis. New files have shown the late Queen actively encouraged for her son, Andrew Mountbatten Windsor, to be made a trade envoy. And Manchester City midfielder Phil Foden and Manchester United defender Harry Maguire are set to miss out on this summer's World Cup. That's the latest from Radio News Hub. I'm David Hall.
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2: The Derbyshire Dales Walking Festival 2026 begins this week and runs until the end of May with walks around Eme, Matlock and Ashbourne. And you'll find more details about all of those and many more besides online. It's the final 2 days this week of the Tissington Well Dressings. Of course, well dressings are an art only to be found here in Derbyshire, and they're well worth a look whilst those flowers are still nice and fresh. And the newly rebranded National Tramway Museum in Crieach is hosting some seaside fun from this Saturday. 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There's Punch and Judy, a vintage penny arcade, and Seaside Family Crafts. At Cineworld in Sheffield, you can see Normal and Obsession. 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
3: Hi, I'm Ali from HMRC. Do you want to get ahead with your taxes? I'm here to remind you that you can file your self-assessment return now instead of waiting until the January deadline. If you're not sure if you need to submit a self-assessment tax return, head over to gov.uk and use our free tool to check. We'll let you know as soon as your return has been processed, and you can also check if you're due a refund on the HMRC app once you've filed. So if you want to avoid that last minute panic, head over to gov.uk and search self-assessment to get started.

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2: Trans women, biological males who identify as women should not use female toilets or changing rooms. The Equalities Watchdog has set out new guidance saying same-sex spaces must be used on the basis of biological sex. Its chairwoman is Mary-Ann Stevenson.
3: What the Supreme Court judgment made clear last year was that where you have services that are provided for women only or separately for women and men, that has to be on the basis of biological sex. But they also made clear that trans people are protected against discrimination and harassment.
2: VAT is to be cut on some attractions over the summer. The Chancellor's announced a raft of measures aimed at tackling the cost of living crisis. Sir Keir Starmer says he'll be out campaigning for Andy Burnham in the Makerfield by-election. Voters go to the polls on June the 18th. New papers show the late Queen pressed for her son, Andrew Mountbatten Windsor, to become a trade envoy. And thousands of Aston Villa fans have filled Birmingham streets to celebrate their Europa League victory. That's the latest from Radio News Hub. I'm David Hall.
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3: Is risking your future really a road you want to go down? 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
2: Toilets and changing rooms must be used on the basis of biological sex. New guidance from the Equalities Watchdog has clarified a ruling from the Supreme Court, which states a trans woman, a biological male who identifies as a woman, should not use female toilets or changing rooms. Chairwoman of the Equality and Human Rights Commission, Mary-Ann Stevenson, says people need to be sensible.
3: We've had separate toilet services for women and men for decades, and we don't have people on the door checking who goes in. Generally speaking, service providers make it clear what the rules are and people follow them. And that's what the code makes clear.
2: VAT is to be slashed on some summer attractions. It's part of attempts to tackle the cost of living crisis. New files have shown the late Queen actively encouraged for her son, Andrew Mountbatten Windsor, to be made a trade envoy. And Manchester City midfielder Phil Foden and Manchester United defender Harry Maguire are set to miss out on this summer's World Cup. That's the latest from Radio News Hub. I'm David Hall.
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2: Trans women, biological males who identify as women should not use female toilets or changing rooms. The Equalities Watchdog has set out new guidance saying same-sex spaces must be used on the basis of biological sex. Its chairwoman is Mary-Ann Stevenson.
3: What the Supreme Court judgment made clear last year was that where you have services that are provided for women only or separately for women and men, that has to be on the basis of biological sex. But they also made clear that trans people are protected against discrimination and harassment.
2: VAT is to be cut on some attractions over the summer. The Chancellor's announced a raft of measures aimed at tackling the cost of living crisis. Sir Keir Starmer says he'll be out campaigning for Andy Burnham in the Makerfield by-election. Voters go to the polls on June the 18th. New papers show the late Queen pressed for her son, Andrew Mountbatten Windsor, to become a trade envoy. And thousands of Aston Villa fans have filled Birmingham streets to celebrate their Europa League victory. That's the latest from Radio News Hub. I'm David Hall.
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5: The Derbyshire Dales Walking Festival 2026 begins this week and runs until the end of May with walks around Eme, Matlock and Ashbourne. And you'll find more details about all of those and many more besides online. It's the final 2 days this week of the Tissington Well Dressings. Of course, well dressings are an art only to be found here in Derbyshire. And they're well worth a look whilst those flowers are still nice and fresh. And the newly rebranded National Tramway Museum in Crieach is hosting some seaside fun from this Saturday. You can enjoy the fun of the seaside for a whole week from Saturday with the Howard Brothers Fun Fair. There's Punch and Judy, a vintage penny arcade, and Seaside Family Crafts. At Cineworld in Sheffield, you can see Normal and Obsession. And for more details about what else is showing there, you can download the Cineworld app.

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2: Toilets and changing rooms must be used on the basis of biological sex. New guidance from the Equalities Watchdog has clarified a ruling from the Supreme Court, which states a trans woman, a biological male who identifies as a woman, should not use female toilets or changing rooms. Chairwoman of the Equality and Human Rights Commission, Mary Ann Stevenson, says people need to be sensible.
3: We've had separate toilet services for women and men for decades, and we don't have people on the door checking who goes in. Generally speaking, service providers make it clear what the rules are and people follow them. And that's what the code makes clear.
2: VAT is to be slashed on some summer attractions. It's part of attempts to tackle the cost of living crisis. New files have shown the late Queen actively encouraged for her son, Andrew Mountbatten Windsor, to be made a trade envoy. And Manchester City midfielder Phil Foden and Manchester United defender Harry Maguire are set to miss out on this summer's World Cup. That's the latest from Radio News Hub. I'm David Hall.
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2: Newly published guidance has confirmed that single-sex services must be on the basis of biological sex. The guidance covers areas like sport and hospitals, while Britain's human rights watchdog called it a common-sense approach. A yellow heat health alert is being issued across the UK today, with highs of 27 degrees Celsius expected. There is a warning of higher health risks. Sophie Barrett is from Age UK.
3: As we get older, our bodies find it harder to regulate its temperature, and our body's mechanisms for cooling down may not work as well. Many older people also have certain medical conditions which put them more at risk, or they might be taking certain medications that make it harder to adapt to extreme temperatures.
2: Andy Burnham sets out his pitch to return to Parliament today as he officially launches his campaign in the Makerfield by-election. The Mayor of Greater Manchester was confirmed as Labour's candidate this week, and the Prime Minister has said he'll campaign in support of him. And Phil Foden, Cole Palmer and Harry Maguire are all reportedly set to miss out on England's World Cup squad this year. From Radio News Hub, I'm Frankie Hersein.
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2: Highs of 25 degrees today across North Derbyshire.
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2: With the latest news for North Derbyshire, I'm Joshua Smith. Two Derbyshire councils are on a path to serious conflict over a potential traveller site, with fears over the expensive and unnecessary political battle. At a Derbyshire Dales District Council meeting this month, the authority agreed to start the ball rolling on the potential compulsory purchase challenge against Derbyshire County Council over land in Watery Lane, Ashbourne. The District Council has long been in pursuit of the site, metres to the west of the town's household waste tip. A new partnership has been launched to boost safety, support vulnerable people and strengthen engagement with local businesses in Chesterfield Town Centre. The partnership, a collaboration between the Borough Council, Derbyshire Constabulary and Chesterfield Community Trust, will bring together a team of multi-skilled officers to deliver a stronger, more coordinated and visible presence in the town centre. And three people have been charged after officers discovered a large amount of suspected drugs and weapons. Officers stopped a suspicious vehicle and discovered wraps of suspected Class A drugs and multiple mobile phones. During a follow-up search of a property, officers found numerous suspected Class A drugs, a baton and CS gas. The offences are related to drug dealing in Heena. That's the latest. There's more on our website at northderbyshireradio.com.
3: Police are investigating allegations of sexual misconduct by Andrew Mountbatten Windsor. Phil Towers has more.
4: Officers say they're looking at a claim by a woman. She was sent by Epstein to Andrew at Royal Lodge in 2010 for what had been described as sexual purposes. It's then said she was given a tour of Buckingham Palace. Police say they're now trying to get in touch with her. They say they're worried victims of Jeffrey Epstein could be put off coming forward because they think the police probe is limited. The former prince was arrested on suspicion of misconduct in public office in February before being released under investigation. He continues to deny any wrongdoing.
3: A heatwave is hitting parts of the UK today, with temperatures set to reach 27 degrees Celsius. Andy Burnham's officially launching his campaign in the Makerfield by-election today, setting out a vision to return to Parliament. Reform UK, the Conservatives, Restore Britain and the Monster Raving Loony Party all have candidates lined up. And Harry Maguire is said to be shocked after reportedly missing out on England's World Cup squad. From Radio News Hub, I'm Frankie Hersine.
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3: Manchester City's Phil Foden is set to miss out on this summer's World Cup. Manchester United defender Harry Maguire will also be left out, with the 33-year-old saying he's shocked and gutted at the decision. Both were named in Thomas Tuchel's previous squad in March for the friendlies against Japan and Uruguay. The squad is officially announced later this morning. Arsenal boss Mikel Arteta has revealed he was building a fire when he found out the Gunners had been crowned Premier League champions for the first time in 22 years.
6: I started to build some fire and I started to do some barbecue. I didn't watch any of it. I was just hearing some noises in the background, in the living room, and suddenly the magic happened. My oldest son opened the garden door. He started to run towards me. He started to cry. He gave me a hug and said, "We are champions, Daddy."
3: And Mercedes driver George Russell believes he can put a turbulent start to the season behind him at this weekend's Canadian Grand Prix. The Britain's teammate Kimi Antonelli is 20 points ahead of Russell at the top of the championship after winning the past three races.
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You're a superstar and I'm yours. That you and me talking to this coming weekend. And it's amazingness of 3 days. Possibly. Take that on breakfast. We are North Derbyshire Radio. It's nearly 7:15. Darley Dale's Tom Chambers is 49 today. Actor known for being in Holby, known for being in Strictly Come Dancing, and Father Brown, if I remember right. Happy birthday, Tom Chambers. Oh, and Novak Djokovic, tennis player, is 39 as well. So for you, what's Friday looking like? Is it going to be a busy day? If it helps with your planning of the bank holiday ahead, Monday is National Road Trip Day. I wouldn't often talk about national days of a Monday on a Friday, but I feel that this one might require a little bit of

0: Good morning, James and Kalo says, Andy, I thought you were going to say something profound about tennis then with Novak Djokovic being mentioned for his birthday. What I know about tennis could be written in very large writing on a tennis racket string. I don't know nothing. But not far from. That is Alicia Dixon and the boy does nothing on breakfast. It's 20 past seven, just after. Years and Years will be on the show soon. Then I want to do a comparison, if you don't mind. See where you stand. There is something that we're usually able to do for about 6.5 hours, but we should do it longer. What is it? We're going to find out on the show soon.
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Electronic did a great tune called Getting Away With It in the 90s. Do you know it? I think you will when it comes on, and I will prove to you what a great track it is after Sabrina Carpenter next. So I don't know what your sleep patterns are like. We speak about sleep quite often, you and I, because, well, this time in the morning, you're waking up feeling refreshed or otherwise. And I'm the same. I'm a real 8 hours a night kind of guy, which means I have to get to bed really early to be here for North Derbyshire Radio's breakfast show. It's been revealed, though, that we sleep on average 6 hours, 27 minutes per night. Is that you? How do you feel? Do you look at weekends and think, I know what I'll do. I will build up my reserves of sleep at the weekend. And of course, this one being a bank holiday, potentially off on Monday as well, that means you get three lions, possibly. Be great, wouldn't it? Because then this thing I find called adulting kicks in and stops you sleeping then as well.

0: I'm not a parent, but if you are, I can completely empathise. And you think back to a time in your life where you could just sleep. No responsibilities in life, and then that changes. We'll get to sleep for a longer period. Eventually. Electronic, getting away with it on breakfast. It's 20 to 8. Good morning to Violet and Sam in Sherland. They have booked today off, which means they get the 4-day bank holiday weekend. It was good planning on your behalf. Now, I'm going to play Scissor Sisters on North Derbyshire Radio shortly.
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1: It's Friday of what's felt like a bit of a roller coaster of the week. It started with the disappointment for the Spy Rights, but then the great news for Ashgate Hospice, more of which you can find out about on our Facebook, by the way. 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Now it's nearly 10 to 8. A big dance tune is going to be on the show soon. 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
2: Highs of 25 degrees today across North Derbyshire.
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2: With the latest news for North Derbyshire, I'm Joshua Smith. Two Derbyshire councils are on a path to serious conflict over a potential traveller site, with fears over the expensive and unnecessary political battle. At a Derbyshire Dales District Council meeting this month, the authority agreed to start the ball rolling on the potential compulsory purchase challenge against Derbyshire County Council over land in Watery Lane, Ashbourne. The District Council has long been in pursuit of the site, metres to the west of the town's household waste tip. A new partnership has been launched to boost safety, support vulnerable people and strengthen engagement with local businesses in Chesterfield Town Centre. The partnership, a collaboration between the Borough Council, Derbyshire Constabulary and Chesterfield Community Trust, will bring together a team of multi-skilled officers to deliver a stronger, more coordinated and visible presence in the town centre. And three people have been charged after officers discovered a large amount of suspected drugs and weapons. Officers stopped a suspicious vehicle and discovered wraps of suspected Class A drugs and multiple mobile phones. During a follow-up search of a property, officers found numerous suspected Class A drugs, a baton and CS gas. The offences are related to drug dealing in Heena. That's the latest. There's more on our website at northderbyshireradio.com.
3: Andrew Mountbatten Windsor is being investigated by police over allegations of potential sex crimes at his former residence. Phil Towers can tell us more.
4: So detectives say this centres on claims by a woman she was sent to Royal Lodge by Jeffrey Epstein back in 2010 for what have been described as sexual purposes. Now, it's thought she's not actually spoken with police yet, and they say they're worried that women might not be coming forward because they think the investigations focus specifically on allegations of corruption. Now, Andrew was arrested earlier this year on suspicion of misconduct in public office after the release of the Epstein files. He was released under investigation and continues to deny any wrongdoing.
3: A yellow heat health alert has been issued today. Older people and those with pre-existing conditions are being told to take extra care. Newly published guidance has confirmed that single-sex services must be on the basis of biological sex. The guidance covers areas like sports and hospitals. And a campaign's been launched for the US to make haggis legal again ahead of the World Cup. And it says, if there's no haggis, there's no party. From Radio News Hub, I'm Frankie Hersine.
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3: Manchester City's Phil Foden is set to miss out on this summer's World Cup. Manchester United defender Harry Maguire will also be left out, with the 33-year-old saying he's shocked and gutted at the decision. Both were named in Thomas Tuchel's previous squad in March for the friendlies against Japan and Uruguay. The squad is officially announced later this morning. Arsenal boss Mikel Arteta has revealed he was building a fire when he found out the Gunners had been crowned Premier League champions for the first time in 22 years.
7: I started to build some fire and I started to do some barbecue. I didn't watch any of it. I was just hearing some noises in the background, in the living room, and suddenly the magic happened. My oldest son opened the garden door. He started to run towards me. He started to cry. He gave me a hug and said, "We are champions, Daddy."
3: And Mercedes driver George Russell believes he can put a turbulent start to the season behind him at this weekend's Canadian Grand Prix. The Britain's teammate Kimi Antonelli is 20 points ahead of Russell at the top of the championship after winning the past three races.
8: Always such a pleasant way to start the day.
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hope you're doing all right this morning. Nearly 8:15. That is Karen Harding with Mr. Belt and Wezol and a tune called Night Moves on North Derbyshire Radio. I like that. Joe, I also like that you and I, we get to hang out each weekday morning, including next bank holiday Monday. So I know that your routine might be completely different next Monday, but you can still be part of the breakfast show. I would love it if you would be. We're sharing some great tunes. What do we need to know about today? Morrissey, the singer, musician, is 67 years old today. Also, speaking of music, it is by a musical instrument day. Have you ever tried to learn a musical instrument? When I was a kid, I attempted to learn the recorder, which I think I was pretty good at. But then later on, into my teenage years, I began learning the guitar. With not much success. I used to go to classes with my best friend, Steve, and quite often I would just copy him, essentially, and not do it very well. And there's a reason why in life he went on to be part of a band, and I ended up talking between the songs on the radio.

0: Morning, Mabel in Old Wit says, what, you mean you're not playing the instruments on any of the songs you're playing on breakfast? Hashtag disappointed. Winking smiley face. Now, I'm sorry to burst the bubble for you, but I did not play any instruments at all on Alpha Beat's Fascination, the tune that's just been, nor Mary J. Blige, who was on before, and I won't be on Bruno Mars's Grenade this in a bit. Sorry if that's burst your bubble. Luckily, I have a soothing voice. So I'm told. What we're going to do, right, I want to ask you something. It's about this weekend, potentially. If you've been invited somewhere, what makes a good guest? Well, we're going to find out on the show soon.
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0: If you're thinking about what to do over the weekend, or maybe you are off with the family next week, just know the National Tramway Museum in Crich has a week of seaside fun planned. Have a great time if that is going to be part of your week next week. Now, Appleton and New Order will play on Breakfast soon. First, though, it's been revealed how to be a good guest if you've maybe been invited to somebody's this weekend. Well, let me just kind of rephrase the position a sec. Do you know somebody in your life who is always late? No matter how many times you reiterate to that person, this is the time the event will be happening, they are just incapable of being there at that time. You do know somebody like that, because it's me. I am terrible at timekeeping. That is the top pet peeve for hosts, is a guest who is late. Second comes, well, the opposite end of the scale, the guest who arrives early. And the third thing that a poor guest would do is not know when to leave. Oh, I am not that guy. I am definitely number one and the opposite of number three. I arrive late and I'm usually the first one who's like, I'll go now, bye.
1: Hello, you hear me? Can you hear me loud and clear?

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0: 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Or Billy No Mates, not sure. New Order, True Faith on Breakfast. 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

10 to 9. Keep North Derbyshire Radio on as we go through the day. I think you are going to love the tunes as we get toward the bank holiday weekend and then across it. Then if at any point you'll be on your phone, maybe looking through posts on social media. The algorithms get to know what we like, so they tend to show us the sort of things that they think will keep us there. At one point last weekend, I was looking at dogs, and specifically larger breed dogs. And so the algorithms brought to my attention RSPCA Chesterfield and North Derbyshire's appeal for Lady, a six-year-old British bulldog with the most amazing face. Lady is so, so, so beautiful. Now, the thing is, much as I love dogs and bulldogs, I've got allergies and I'm not able to have a dog. So I would be the wrong person for Lady, but best of luck, Lady. And for you, best of luck with the algorithms, whatever they show you this weekend. Hopefully they bring you as much joy as Lady the British Bulldog brought me. She is so cute. Now, have a great weekend. I know it includes Monday. And you and I, we can see each other again then. Have a good couple of days. I will see you Monday morning.

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2: Police are investigating allegations of sexual misconduct by Andrew Mountbatten Windsor. Phil Towers has more.
3: Officers say they're looking at a claim by a woman she was sent by Epstein to Andrew at Royal Lodge in 2010 for what had been described as sexual purposes. It's then said she was given a tour of Buckingham Palace. Police say they're now trying to get in touch with her. They say they're worried victims of Jeffrey Epstein could be put off coming forward because they think the police probe is limited. The former prince was arrested on suspicion of misconduct in public office in February before being released under investigation. He continues to deny any wrongdoing.
2: A yellow heat health alert is being issued across the UK today with highs of 27 Celsius in some parts. There's a warning of higher health risks for older people and those with pre-existing conditions. US Secretary of State Marco Rubio says the White House is very upset with NATO allies for their lack of action in the Iran war, says he meets with counterparts from the military alliance in Sweden. And Phil Foden, Cole Palmer and Harry Maguire are all reportedly set to miss out on England's World Cup squad this year. From Radio News Hub, I'm Frankie Hess.
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1: I'm Natasha, and this is my NHS story. I went to the GP because I'd found a lump in my breast, and the GP referred me to a CDC centre. It was just really welcoming from the moment I arrived. To just be reassured all in one day was fantastic.
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2: Andrew Mountbatten Winders being investigated by police over allegations of potential sex crimes at his former residence. Phil Towers can tell us more.
3: So detectives say this centres on claims by a woman she was sent to Royal Lodge by Jeffrey Epstein back in 2010 for what have been described as sexual purposes. Now, it's thought she's not actually spoken with police yet, and they say they're worried that women might not be coming forward because they think the investigations focus specifically on allegations of corruption. Now, Andrew was arrested earlier this year on suspicion of misconduct in public office after the release of the Epstein files. He was released under investigation and continues to deny any wrongdoing.
2: We're set for the hottest May Day in history. Well, today it is expected to reach the high 20s. Today is the 15th anniversary of the end of the Iraq War. To mark the occasion, the Royal British Legion are hosting a commemoration at the National Memorial Arboretum. And one of Scotland's leading butchers is launching a campaign for the US to make haggis legal again ahead of the World Cup. From Radio News Hub, I'm Frankie Hessein.
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Fab tune from Madonna, Cherish, Rosalía before, and Everybody's Free. New music from Callum Beattie coming up very soon. Good morning, I'm Sarah, and this is North Derbyshire Radio as we head towards a bank holiday weekend and sunshine, which is lovely. 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And this is Amy Winehouse.

0: That is new from Callum Beattie. It's good, isn't it? It's called Sunflower, and we are in for sun over the next few days, which is fantastic. Not only sun, but warmth as well. So much so that I put the winter coats away last night. Yes, I have done it. We're heading towards summer. Hello, I'm Sarah, and this is North Derbyshire Radio. On your Friday morning, I hope things are good with you. You're going to be playing Dermot Kennedy very soon, and Incognito, don't you worry about a thing.
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Ellie Goulding, and before Incognito, Don't You Worry About a Thing. Hello to Ruth and John, who are in Boza. They were bopping around the garden to that. They're doing some gardening, making the most of the dry weather. It's lovely, isn't it? Morning, I'm Sarah. It's North Derbyshire Radio. And tomorrow, which is the 23rd of May, right through till Friday the 29th, the newly rebranded National Tramway Museum in Crich is hosting Seaside Fun. You can enjoy the fun of the seaside with the Howard Brothers Fun Fair. They've got Professor John's Flea Circus. There's a vintage penny arcade, Seaside Family Crafts as well. That sounds so, so good. And that is perfect for half term. This is Dermot Kennedy and Giants. We used to

0: Aurora and their version of the Duran Duran track, Ordinary World. Hello, I'm Sarah. It's North Derbyshire Radio. Thank you for listening in. So this sunshine is good. It's putting me in the mood for my holiday. This time next week, I'm going to be in Turkey. We go at the start of the week. And I'm so disorganised this year. So disorganised because I've taken on some work in the afternoons. I don't have as much time as I used to do. Thankfully, my wife is pretty organised, but I genuinely do not know if I even need to buy any clothes. I don't know what fits me of my holiday clothes. So as soon as I'm out of here, heading home, and it's a frenzied check through the holiday clothes to see if I have to do some last minute shopping.
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4: As half term arrives at the end of this week, there's so much to do across North Derbyshire to entertain the children whilst they're off school. There's a spring spectacular in Buxton from Saturday with children's fairground rides along the prom, brass bands on the bandstand, candy floss and lots of donuts too. That event runs until Bank Holiday Monday. But there are others right the way through half term. 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And on the Thornbridge Estate near Bakewell, it's a rawsome dino half term with a fossil hunting trail, dino yoga, and so much more as well. At Sunnyworld in Sheffield, you can see the 25th anniversary showing of Shrek and the 40th anniversary showing of Top Gun.
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0: Heading into the wedding season, if you're getting married this weekend, I hope you have a fabulous weekend. You'll certainly have the sunshine for the photos. It's North Derbyshire Radio, Republica, Drop Dead Gorgeous, coming up next.
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2: Police are investigating allegations of sexual misconduct by Andrew Mountbatten Windsor. Phil Towers has more.
3: Officers say they're looking at a claim by a woman she was sent by Epstein to Andrew at Royal Lodge in 2010 for what had been described as sexual purposes. Police say they're now trying to get in touch with her. They say they're worried victims of Jeffrey Epstein could be put off coming forward because they think the police probe is limited. The former prince was arrested on suspicion of misconduct in public office in February before being released under investigation. He continues to deny any wrongdoing.
2: An amber heat health alert has now been issued for parts of southern England and the Midlands over the bank holiday weekend. Yellow alerts also remain in place for large parts of the country. And Thomas Tuchel has announced his squad for the World Cup with some big names left out like Cole Palmer and Phil Foden. In attack, Ivan Toney is back in the squad and Jordan Henderson, Kobbie Mainoo and Eberechi Eze have made their way into the midfield. The usual stalwarts like Harry Kane, Jordan Pickford and Declan Rice have also secured their place. From Radio News Hub, I'm Frankie Hairsine.
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2: This one is for Josh and Emily from Maston Moor, who are heading up to Scotland to see family. They're in the car now. They want a good Friday tune, and they have chosen, and it's a good one, Kungs and This Girl. Have a good journey, have a good weekend, and enjoy.

Belinda Carlisle, Leave a Light On. George Harrison played guitar on that track. He provided the slide guitar solo and also worked on other tracks on that album as well. Morning, I'm Sarah, and it's North Derbyshire Radio. I've got new music for you very soon from Ella Langley. After this one, sing along to Anastasia.

0: That's laid back, isn't it? It's new on North Derbyshire Radio from Ella Langley, and it's called Dandelion. Got the latest one from Hilary Duff in the next 20 minutes. And also a classic from Emily Sandé. And The Supernatural is going to make you smile next.
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One at Matlock Farm Park from 10:30. Meet the meerkats and bathe the tortoises, watch the sheep racing and so much more. And then also there's half-term fun on the Thornbridge Estate near Bakewell. Rawsome Dino half-term with fossil hunting trail, Dino Yoga and more. 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

0: Bob Sinclair with his Love Generation. Hi to Andy in Tibshelf, who is packing up the caravan. The family are off tonight up to the Lake District doing a bit of camping. Fantastic. 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

0: you very much for your company. I'm Sarah. Nigel is on the way after midday, and if you are stuck for ideas of things to do this bank holiday weekend or over half term, keep listening to North Derbyshire Radio because we'll have loads of suggestions for you. I'm actually off now for 2 weeks. I head off to Turkey next week, and then the following week I'm pottering around at home doing bits and pieces. So look after yourselves, enjoy the sunshine, and I've got James and Laid coming up next. Take care.
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6: The Derbyshire Dales Walking Festival 2026 begins this week and runs until the end of May with walks around Eme, Matlock and Ashbourne. And you'll find more details about all of those and many more besides online. It's the final 2 days this week of the Tissington Well Dressings. Of course, well dressings are an art only to be found here in Derbyshire. And they're well worth a look whilst those flowers are still nice and fresh. And the newly rebranded National Tramway Museum in Crieach is hosting some seaside fun from this Saturday. You can enjoy the fun of the seaside for a whole week from Saturday with the Howard Brothers Fun Fair. There's Punch and Judy, a vintage penny arcade, and Seaside Family Crafts. 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
2: With the latest news for North Derbyshire, I'm Joshua Smith. Two Derbyshire councils are on a path to serious conflict over a potential traveller site, with fears over the expensive and unnecessary political battle. At a Derbyshire Dales District Council meeting this month, the authority agreed to start the ball rolling on the potential compulsory purchase challenge against Derbyshire County Council over land in Watery Lane, Ashbourne. The District Council has long been in pursuit of the site, metres to the west of the town's household waste tip. A new partnership has been launched to boost safety, support vulnerable people and strengthen engagement with local businesses in Chesterfield Town Centre. The partnership, a collaboration between the Borough Council, Derbyshire Constabulary and Chesterfield Community Trust, will bring together a team of multi-skilled officers to deliver a stronger, more coordinated and visible presence in the town centre. And three people have been charged after officers discovered a large amount of suspected drugs and weapons. Officers stopped a suspicious vehicle and discovered wraps of suspected Class A drugs and multiple mobile phones. During a follow-up search of a property, officers found numerous suspected Class A drugs, a baton and CS gas. The offences are related to drug dealing in Heena. That's the latest. There's more on our website at northderbyshireradio.com.
3: Investigations into Andrew Mountbatten Windsor will consider allegations of sexual misconduct. Tanita Sims has more.
4: The former prince was arrested on suspicion of misconduct in public office in February before being released under investigation. Officers say they're looking at a claim by a woman she was sent by Epstein to Andrew at Royal Lodge in 2010 for what has been described as sexual purposes. It's then said she was given a tour of Buckingham Palace, and police say they're now trying to get in touch with her. Andrew Mountbatten Windsor continues to deny any wrongdoing.
3: An Amber Heat Health Alert will cover parts of the UK over the bank holiday weekend. The warning covers the East and West Midlands, as well as London and the South East. And in football, Thomas Tuchel has officially left Harry Maguire, Phil Foden and Cole Palmer out of his squad for the World Cup. And Manchester City have announced that Pep Guardiola will leave the club at the end of the season after 10 years in charge. From Radio News Hub, I'm Lucy Gorman-Lee.
5: 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But then came unexpected site fee increases. 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

Derbyshire Radio. It is a Friday lunchtime and it is sunny. Well, it's been sunny actually for most of the morning. Already at 23 degrees, we'll be hitting 24 by the time Tom Dixon arrives, guessing the year at 2 o'clock. Whatever you're up to across North Derbyshire, make the most of it. The weekend looks good and it's a bank holiday weekend as well.

0: You can't beat that feeling on a Friday, looking forward to a three-day bank holiday weekend. Loads of things to happen. The weather's set more than fair, as I said earlier. It's going to be in the 20s. Lots of sunshine as well, so I'll have some details about what you and the family can go and get on with. If you're working, of course, you won't be enjoying the sunshine because you're going to be at work. But keep it here at North Derbyshire Radio and we'll tell you what you're missing out on. I think that's how it works. Listening on the M5 is Jenny and Neil, who live in Walton normally, but they're on the M5 at the minute, and they're heading down towards Devon. Yes, Paignton in Devon, in their motorhome on the M5, locked in to North Derbyshire Radio. So thank you for that. Keep listening and keep in touch with North Derbyshire. Oh, and safe travels as well.
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One of their best, I reckon, on North Derbyshire Radio. From Huey Lewis and the News, that is Hit to B Square. Well, listen, it's a lovely few days ahead, isn't it? Temperatures in the 20s, some nice summer sunshine to get out in and enjoy some stuff together, wherever that might happen to be. Half term, of course, starts today and runs across the whole of next week. And that's exactly why I need to tell you about the newly rebranded National Tramway Museum in Crieff. They're hosting Seaside Fun. You can enjoy the fun of the seaside. Why travel to Cleethorpes and Mablethorpe and Sutton-on-Sea when you can go to Crieff and enjoy the fun of the seaside with the Howard Brothers Fun Fair? There's Punch and Judy, Professor John's Flea Circus, a vintage penny arcade, and some seaside family crafts as well. If that's not a great day out, I don't know what is.

0: The great thing about North Derbyshire Radio is that we play music from the 60s right up to the current day, and not just the best known tracks from the artists that we do play. We play album tracks and all sorts of other bits and pieces as well. So turn us on at any time and you might get a nice surprise listening to something, as I've just done, that you haven't heard for a very, very long time. We're all about great music and where we live.
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0: It's North Derbyshire Radio. Thank you so much for listening. Thank you for your company this afternoon. There's Jocelyn Brown, somebody else's guy. And we talk, obviously, about North Derbyshire, because we are North Derbyshire Radio. And we like to mention local causes who are raising money for their cause and how you can possibly help them. Very often we talk about Ashgate Hospice. We mention regularly, annually, the Sparkle Walk, of course, the Superhero Walk, and anything else that they've got going, which you could be involved in. There's been some good news, though, this week. They went through a period of not knowing what the heck was going to happen next because of funding issues. Something happened this week and was announced this week that warmed, I think, all of our hearts. More on that shortly.
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JLS on North Derbyshire Radio. I've got to say good afternoon to Emily, who's in the garden at home in Somersault this afternoon. She saw the forecast might be pretty good for today and into the weekend and decided to take a day off. It's more than pretty good, Emily. I would say it's excellent news. For goodness sake, don't take any more days off until the weather breaks. Just have today. Enjoy it. And thank you for listening to North Derbyshire Radio. Now, the news, the good news from Ashgate Hospice is that their finances have been secured for the coming year. They, as you will have heard on TV news and TV reports and on the radio as well, their finances were in crisis. But they've issued a press release this week. It says that they and the Derby and Derbyshire Integrated Care Board, the DDICB, have reached an agreement on the specialist palliative and end-of-life care services that will be funded by the DDICB at Ashgate Hospice during this coming year. And as part of that agreement, Ashgate Hospice will be able to increase their inpatient capacity from 8 to 10 beds. It's 2 more beds than they were going to be having. And it's 2 more people and 2 more families that will receive the benefit of all of that. So some good news for a Friday. That's great, isn't it? Do we want to get-

A burst of Def Leppard. Let's get rocked. North Derbyshire Radio it is. Thank you for listening again. Thank you so much for your company and for joining me this afternoon. Loads of what songs to talk about for the weekend. If you're in Buxton, they're sort of copying, in a way, Christ Tramway Museum, because they have a seaside event in Buxton from tomorrow right the way through until the 25th of May with children's fairground rides along the prom. There are brass bands tiddly on pom-pom on the bandstand with candy floss and donuts as well. And Matlock Farm Park, so if you're Matlock way, this could be something you could do with the kids over the weekend. In fact, over half term, the whole of half term, it is a fabulous opportunity every day to meet the meerkats, bathe the tortoises and watch the sheep racing. There's so much more as well. Half 10 right the way through half term at Matlock Farm Park.

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2: With the latest news for North Derbyshire, I'm Joshua Smith. Two Derbyshire councils are on a path to serious conflict over a potential traveller site, with fears over the expensive and unnecessary political battle. At a Derbyshire Dales District Council meeting this month, the authority agreed to start the ball rolling on the potential compulsory purchase challenge against Derbyshire County Council over land in Watery Lane, Ashbourne. The District Council has long been in pursuit of the site, metres to the west of the town's household waste tip. A new partnership has been launched to boost safety, support vulnerable people and strengthen engagement with local businesses in Chesterfield Town Centre. The partnership, a collaboration between the Borough Council, Derbyshire Constabulary and Chesterfield Community Trust, will bring together a team of multi-skilled officers to deliver a stronger, more coordinated and visible presence in the town centre. And three people have been charged after officers discovered a large amount of suspected drugs and weapons. Officers stopped a suspicious vehicle and discovered wraps of suspected Class A drugs and multiple mobile phones. During a follow-up search of a property, officers found numerous suspected Class A drugs, a baton and CS gas. The offences are related to drug dealing in Heena. That's the latest. There's more on our website at northderbyshireradio.com.
3: Andrew Mountbatten Windsor's being investigated by police over allegations of potential sex crimes at his former residence. Phil Towers can tell us more.
4: So detectives say this centres on claims by a woman she was sent to Royal Lodge by Jeffrey Epstein back in 2010 for what had been described as sexual purposes. Now, it's thought she's not actually spoken with police yet, and they say they're worried that women might not be coming forward because they think the investigations focus specifically on allegations of corruption. Now, Andrew was arrested earlier this year on suspicion of misconduct in public office after the release of the Epstein files. He was released under investigation and continues to deny any wrongdoing.
3: The UK Health Security Agency have issued an amber heat health alert for the Midlands, as well as London and the South East. And in football, Thomas Tuchel has announced his squad for the World Cup with some big names left out. And Pep Guardiola will leave Manchester City at the end of the season after being in charge for 10 years. That's the latest from Radio News Hub. I'm Lucy Gorman-Lee.
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I could have played Everybody Walk the Dinosaur, because Wasnot was recorded that as well. But I thought Shake Your Head was a better option for today. It is glorious sunshine-ish. Clouds are gathering now across North Derbyshire, but it's still blooming warm at 24 degrees. So whatever your Friday's doing, I hope it's being kind to you. I hope you find something to do for you today, apart from having to go to work as well. Over the weekend, of course, we are heading into that bank holiday weekend. There's loads going on the Thornbridge Estate, right the way through half term. It's a rawsome dino half term with a fossil hunting trail, dino yoga, whatever that is, and a lot more besides. My son Ben used to love digging for fossils on family holidays in Lyme Regis. We'd go to the Black Ven, those black cliffs along the Dorset coast, and we'd knock about trying to find fossils and bones and all sorts of other things. He loves bones. I mean, he's a doctor these days. He spends his life dealing with bones and people wrapped around them. Loads going on, more going on than you can throw a stick at, actually. Cresswell Colliery Band are in concert tomorrow afternoon from 2 till 4. That's at Bolsover Parish Church. Entries by donation, with all proceeds supporting the church. It's all happening, and there's more to tell you about it.

0: Is that Jive Talking on North Derbyshire Radio. Good afternoon, it's Nigel here, looking after the shop till Tom Dixon arrives at 2 o'clock. He'll be guessing the year with those five tunes and those headlines to help you guess what the year is. Don't Google it, don't cheat. Have a go, play the game, would you? Now, Sheila Harling is today's local hero. She's a remarkable 94-year-old lady from Whaley Bridge who's doing remarkable things to raise money for charity. I'll tell you more about her in a sec.
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They keep coming on North Derbyshire Radio, songs that we really haven't heard for a very, very long time. That's Michael Cembello, Maniac. It is North Derbyshire Radio. Thank you for listening this afternoon. The local hero for today is a remarkable 94-year-old lady who lives in Whaley Bridge. She was told the story of a hedgehog in a friend's house, and she enjoyed it so much that she's written a book with all the money from the sales of the book going to a charity. Sheila Harling is well known actually in Whaley Bridge, and one of her many friends told her about a hedgehog they'd rescued from the park, but it kept reappearing in their living room and nobody quite knew how it was getting there. And it turned out that Bob the dog was bringing the prickly hedgehog back into the house again. It's not a ball, but maybe it was curled up in a ball. We don't know. We kept bringing it back anyway, and the story made Sheila smile, and she kept thinking about it, and she decided that other people might smile about that story as well. So she helped a friend to encourage her a little bit to listen to the story, and she wrote the story down for Sheila, and another one illustrated the book, and it's been published. The book has been published. It's called A Prickly Tale. It's been printed in the village in March, and already she's made £700 towards a spinal muscular atrophy research project. She saw news of two boys who'd come from overseas getting therapy for just that. She said that she used to be a piano teacher at Whaley Bridge Primary School, and she loved watching children grow up, and it was upsetting her to think that the sorts of diseases that were out there stop children from having a normal childhood. So she wanted to do something to help. The book, Prickly Tale, is now out in various shops around Whaley Bridge. It takes readers on a heartwarming adventure of a dog and the hedgehog he keeps bringing home. And all that money, as I say, will go towards spinal muscular atrophy research. If you are in Whaley Bridge, please go and buy the book.

0: We're all about great music, and where we live, it is North Derbyshire Radio, playing some great music and talking a minute or two ago about Sheila Harling from Whaley Bridge. Her book, Prickly Tail, is on sale now in various shops around Whaley Bridge, and it's raising money for spinal atrophy muscular research. Go on, buy the book.
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0: So it's half term across North Derbyshire from now. Hurrah! Basically, it's on for a week and there's lots going on. Keep it here at North Derbyshire Radio. We'll tell you as the days roll on through half term what is still left to be done. You can get your family out into the warm sunshine and enjoy some of that sunshine and whatever you've gone to see as well. Certainly on Bank Holiday Monday, Royston's Auto Centre in Eckington have cars and coffee. 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You can meet fellow car lovers and basically have a cup of coffee and a nice chat. And while we're at it, one last thing to mention today. It's Bakewell Comic Con on Bank Holiday Monday from 10 till 4 at the Bakewell Agricultural Centre next to the showground, with stalls, cosplay, characters, photo opportunities and a lot more besides.
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It seems my visit to see Back to the Future in London has paid off, because that DeLorean really is doing its job. It's playing all the music on North Derbyshire Radio today from a very long time ago. Craig David, Walking Away. That's me done for today. Thank you for your company. Thank you for listening. Tom Dixon is next. Closing.

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2: It's looking a bit flat and a bit overcast, but no chance of any rain. Highs around 21 Celsius today. Tonight, a little bit cloudy with temperatures down to around 10 degrees. Let's do Friday's Guess the Year.
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3: Thomas Tuchel has officially left Harry Maguire, Phil Foden and Cole Palmer out of his squad for the World Cup.
4: I think from day one, we were very clear that we are trying to select and build the best possible team, which is not necessarily to select and collect the 26 most talented players.
3: Meanwhile, Manchester City have announced that Pep Guardiola will leave the club after their final Premier League game on Sunday, and Michael Carrick will stay as Manchester United head coach on a permanent basis. Next, an amber health heat alert will cover parts of the UK over the bank holiday weekend. The warning covers the East and West Midlands, as well as London and the South East. And television presenter Judith Chalmers has died at the age of 90. She's best known for hosting the travel show Wish You Were Here. Her family said in a statement that she died peacefully at home, surrounded by her family. That's the latest from Radio News Hub. I'm Lucy Gorman-Lee.
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Friday's Guest of the Year, Level 42, Lessons in Love and Systematic from Five Star starting us off. It was a whopper of a year. We had Australian soap fever with Neighbours and groundbreaking TV moments like EastEnders' Dirty Den handing divorce papers to Angie. If you went to the cinema in this year, big hitters were Top Gun. Do you remember that? Whatever happened to that movie? I wonder. Also, Crocodile Dundee. Oh, that was a cracker of a film. And The Karate Kid Part 2. I must have missed that one. If you think you know the year based on those clues and the songs, hit that message to the studio button on our app right now. If you get it right, I'll give you a mention in 3 songs' time.

0: Whitney Houston, How Will I Know? Jackie Graham, Set Me Free, and Aha, The Sun Always Shines on TV, wrapping up Friday's Guest of the Year. Well done to Steve in Unston, Paul in Dronfield, Alan in Dronfield, and Matt in Hasland, all saying 1986. Well done. Guest of the Year, back on Monday from 2, only on North Derbyshire Radio. Stand by, I've got hits on the way ready from Kygo and Freya Riddings with Castles Plays Next.
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0: Lady Gaga and Doechii and Runway on North Derbyshire Radio, all about great music and where we live. Good afternoon from me, Tom Dixon. What are you up to? I'm just curious, you know. I'm in that Friday feeling. I don't know about you. Let me know what you're up to this afternoon. Are you doing something really boring and mundane, or are you at work, or, you know, just enjoying yourself, chilling out, listening to the radio? Let me know. Boy Meets Girl, Waiting for a Star to Fall plays next.
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Florence and the Machine and Shake It Out on North Derbyshire Radio. Melissa's here from 8 tonight to help you get into the weekend feeling. Do you play along with Sing Along Home? Do you do that? I've had a go a few times and got quite frustrated with myself when I realised I've got it absolutely wrong. Classic now from the 80s, Buggles and Video Killed the Radio Star.

0: 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On the way, Eighth Wonder, I'm Not Scared. I used to have a t-shirt with that on. And Tyler with Water plays next.
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2: A little bit cloudy and overcast, highs around 21 Celsius. Still remaining cloudy later with temperatures down to around 10 Celsius.
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3: Thomas Tuchel has announced his squad for the World Cup with some big names left out, like Cole Palmer and Phil Foden.
4: What we are trying to achieve in summer can only be achieved as a team. That in mind, we chose a very balanced squad. I can assure every fan in the country that we have 26 100% committed players in camp with us who know their role.
3: Harry Kane, Jordan Pickford and Declan Rice are all back in the squad. Pep Guardiola will leave Manchester City at the end of the season after being in charge for 10 years. He won 6 Premier League titles in the last decade. And Manchester United have announced Michael Carrick as head coach on a permanent deal. Next, the UK Health Security Agency have issued an amber heat health alert for the Midlands, as well as London and the South East. And TV presenter Judith Chalmers, who hosted the travel show Wish You Were Here, has died at the age of 90. From Radio News Hub, I'm Lucy Gorman-Lee.
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New song from Squeeze. Yes, you heard it right. Squeeze are back with a new tune, Why Don't You? On North Derbyshire Radio, it's all about great music and where we live, Why Don't You? That's funny, that, with Half Term on the way. Do you remember when Why Don't You used to be on the TV in the morning? And it was absolutely naff in hindsight. Flo Rida now. And this is Club Can't Handle Me.

0: Santana and Rob Thomas and Smooth. I remember when that came out. Crikey, that's a great song. Always kind of reminds me of summer. And I'm hoping half term is going to have some fantastic weather. Red Hot Chili Peppers on the way and Blur are next with Park Life.
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0: From tomorrow, the newly rebranded National Tramway Museum in Crieff is hosting Seaside Fun. Been to that a few times before in the past, and it's always been a bang-on event. You're going to enjoy the fun of the seaside with the Howard Brothers Fun Fair, Punch and Judy,
1: oh no it isn't,
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6: The Derbyshire Dales Walking Festival 2026 begins this week and runs until the end of May with walks around Eme, Matlock and Ashbourne. And you'll find more details about all of those and many more besides online. It's the final 2 days this week of the Tissington Well Dressings. Of course, well dressings are an art only to be found here in Derbyshire. And they're well worth a look whilst those flowers are still nice and fresh. And the newly rebranded National Tramway Museum in Crieach is hosting some seaside fun from this Saturday. You can enjoy the fun of the seaside for a whole week from Saturday with the Howard Brothers Fun Fair. There's Punch and Judy, a vintage penny arcade, and Seaside Family Crafts. At Cineworld in Sheffield, you can see Normal and Obsession. And for more details about what else is showing there, you can download the Cineworld app.

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2: Highs of 25 degrees today across North Derbyshire.
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2: With the latest news for North Derbyshire, I'm Joshua Smith. Two Derbyshire councils are on a path to serious conflict over a potential traveller site, with fears over the expensive and unnecessary political battle. At a Derbyshire Dales District Council meeting this month, the authority agreed to start the ball rolling on the potential compulsory purchase challenge against Derbyshire County Council over land in Watery Lane, Ashbourne. The District Council has long been in pursuit of the site, metres to the west of the town's household waste tip. A new partnership has been launched to boost safety, support vulnerable people and strengthen engagement with local businesses in Chesterfield Town Centre. The partnership, a collaboration between the Borough Council, Derbyshire Constabulary and Chesterfield Community Trust, will bring together a team of multi-skilled officers to deliver a stronger, more coordinated and visible presence in the town centre. And three people have been charged after officers discovered a large amount of suspected drugs and weapons. Officers stopped a suspicious vehicle and discovered wraps of suspected Class A drugs and multiple mobile phones. During a follow-up search of a property, officers found numerous suspected Class A drugs, a baton and CS gas. The offences are related to drug dealing in Heena. That's the latest. There's more on our website at northderbyshireradio.com.
3: Thomas Tuchel has officially left Harry Maguire, Phil Foden and Cole Palmer out of his squad for the World Cup.
4: I think from day one we were very clear that we are trying to select and build the best possible team, which is not necessarily to select and collect the 26 most talented players.
3: The Three Lions boss says he made difficult phone calls, but he respects them as players. Meanwhile, it's a big day for football in Manchester. City have officially announced Pep Guardiola will leave the club after their final Premier League game on Sunday, and United have confirmed Michael Carrick will stay on as head coach on a permanent basis. Police investigating Andrew Mountbatten Windsor will consider allegations of sexual misconduct as part of their inquiry into potential misconduct in public office. And an amber heat health alert will cover parts of the UK over the bank holiday weekend. That's the latest from Radio News Hub. I'm David Hall.
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7: Thomas Tuchel has left Phil Foden, Cole Palmer and Trent Alexander-Arnold out of his final 26-man squad for the World Cup. The England manager has been explaining his decision.
4: We were very clear that we are trying to select the best possible team. It's not necessarily to select 26 most talented players.
7: There's also no place for Adam Wharton, Morgan Gibbs-White or Harry Maguire, with striker Ivan Toney, who plays in Saudi Arabia, the surprise inclusion. It's been a day of major announcements on the blue and red side of Manchester. City have confirmed Pep Guardiola will be leaving the club at the end of the season after 10 years in charge, winning 20 trophies. Meanwhile, United have announced Michael Carrick is to become the club's permanent manager after agreeing a two-year deal at Old Trafford. And ahead of the Canadian Grand Prix, Lewis Hamilton says he isn't thinking about retirement just yet. The seven-time world champion says he's still as focused and motivated as ever, despite a poor first season with Ferrari.
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Hello, goodbye here on North Derbyshire Radio. It's the big ride home. I'm Sia with you till 6 o'clock. So how's it going? Not only are we closer to the weekend, but hello to a bank holiday weekend. Happy days and thank fun. It is Friday. This is Maloko. The time is now.

0: Avril Lavigne, Girlfriend, all about great music. And where we live, it's North Derbyshire Radio. Thanks for tuning in. The big ride home. So yes, oh, it is bank holiday weekend. And hello to a four-day working week next week. Happy days. It looks like it's going to be a scorcher of a bank holiday as well. Really nice weather, which you may want to head over to the beautiful Chatsworth Family Festival. 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

Good afternoon to Duckminton. Thanks for tuning in, Simon. We also have Freddie in Matlock. Nice to know where you tuned in and listening from. Hey, if you want to get in touch, studio app or on Facebook Messenger, North Derbyshire Radio. You know, it's always awesome hearing from you and gearing us and getting us ready for this beautiful bank holiday weekend ahead. If you want to let us know about a community event that you're hosting, a festival, car boot sale, do let us know all the details, who, what, where and when. We've got tunes on the way from Jamiroquai, and this, it's Filthy Rich, Ella Henderson on North Derbyshire Radio.

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0: Wow, better of a tune. That is Ian Van Dahl, Castles in the Sky, ready to get us in the mood for Friday night and the weekend. Don't forget, just to let you know, if you want to get all the sport, local sport, covered for the weekend, tonight at 7 o'clock, Richard Showright will be here to give us all the local sport that's covered for the weekend. So need not worry.
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I'm sure he has more hats than I have handbags. It's Jamiroquai, Little L here on North Derbyshire Radio. How's it going? For a Friday afternoon. Thank Crunchy it is Friday. Obviously other chocolate bars are available. Yeah, yes, I have had mine and I'm thinking about having another one. Why not?

0: North Derbyshire Radio, good afternoon. ZZ Top playing Viva Las Vegas. Oh, it took me back to when I did the Las Vegas half marathon a few moons ago, around about 15 years ago. I think it must have been. Oh, what a spectacular start. Never mind the finish. When you started the half marathon in Las Vegas, because you start really early, it's still dark, but they had spectacular fireworks. Jazz bands, lots of freebies, sport drinks, flapjacks, jelly babies. Yes, very memorable. And hey, the medal to prove it as well. Brill. Anyway, we've got the 5 o'clock news coming up shortly.
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2: Highs of 25 degrees today across North Derbyshire. A little bit.
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2: With the latest news for North Derbyshire, I'm Joshua Smith. Two Derbyshire councils are on a path to serious conflict over a potential traveller site, with fears over the expensive and unnecessary political battle. At a Derbyshire Dales District Council meeting this month, the authority agreed to start the ball rolling on the potential compulsory purchase challenge against Derbyshire County Council over land in Watery Lane, Ashbourne. The District Council has long been in pursuit of the site, metres to the west of the town's household waste tip. A new partnership has been launched to boost safety, support vulnerable people and strengthen engagement with local businesses in Chesterfield Town Centre. The partnership, a collaboration between the Borough Council, Derbyshire Constabulary and Chesterfield Community Trust, will bring together a team of multi-skilled officers to deliver a stronger, more coordinated and visible presence in the town centre. And three people have been charged after officers discovered a large amount of suspected drugs and weapons. Officers stopped a suspicious vehicle and discovered wraps of suspected Class A drugs and multiple mobile phones. During a follow-up search of a property, officers found numerous suspected Class A drugs, a baton and CS gas. The offences are related to drug dealing in Heena. That's the latest. There's more on our website at northderbyshireradio.com.
3: Thomas Tuchel has announced his squad for the World Cup, with some big names left out like Cole Palmer, Phil Foden and Harry Maguire.
4: What we are trying to achieve in summer can only be achieved as a team. That in mind, we chose a very balanced squad. I can assure every fan in the country that we have 26 100% committed players in camp with us who know their role.
3: Harry Kane, Jordan Pickford and Declan Rice have secured their place. Pep Guardiola has officially confirmed he's leaving Manchester City. And Manchester United have announced Michael Carrick has signed a deal to become head coach on a permanent basis. Police have revealed the Andrew Mountbatten Windsor investigation could look into sexual misconduct allegations. Detectives have repeated their call for anyone with information to come forward. And the UK Health Security Agency have issued an amber heat health alert for the Midlands as well as London and the South East. That's the latest from Radio News Hub. I'm David Hall.
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8: Thomas Tuchel has left Phil Foden, Cole Palmer and Trent Alexander-Arnold out of his final 26-man squad for the World Cup. The England manager has been explaining his decision.
4: We were very clear that we are trying to select the best possible team. It's not necessarily to select 26 most talented players.
8: There's also no place for Adam Wharton, Morgan Gibbs-White or Harry Maguire, with striker Ivan Toney, who plays in Saudi Arabia, the surprise inclusion. It's been a day of major announcements on the blue and red side of Manchester. City have confirmed Pep Guardiola will be leaving the club at the end of the season after 10 years in charge, winning 20 trophies. Meanwhile, United have announced Michael Carrick is to become the club's permanent manager after agreeing a two-year deal at Old Trafford. And ahead of the Canadian Grand Prix, Lewis Hamilton says he isn't thinking about retirement just yet. The seven-time world champion says he's still as focused and motivated as ever, despite a poor first season with Ferrari.
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It's Rick Astley, Raindrops here on a Friday afternoon as we head into the evening. It's still the afternoon, isn't it? Doesn't it like hit evening time when it gets around about 6 o'clock? It's Friday, it's North Derbyshire Radio, belting the tunes out, getting you ready for the weekend and a bank holiday weekend at that. Beautiful. What are you up to? That is the question. Stuck for something to do? Then keep us on and we will keep you entertained and the know-how of what's happening, where and when. So another one to download for you. You've got the Spring Spectacular in Buxton still taking place with children's fairground rides along with the prom. You've got the Brass

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0: It is high here on North Derbyshire Radio. How's it going for Friday afternoon? Hopefully all is good where you are. More tunes to come. Taylor Swift. We've got Donna Summer as well and Sheryl Crow. And our fun fact for the day. Do stick around. And it's something that I discovered when I went shopping. And I want to know, are you going to be amazed? Just as amazed as I was. So stick with me.
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all about great music and where we live. It is North Derbyshire Radio, all things to do across Bank Holiday weekend. We are going to keep dishing all the events out. But after Bank Holiday weekend, oh yes, still lots of amazing things happening around our beautiful area. This is one for all you Lego fans out there. So on Tuesday, you've got a Lego build day from 10 a.m. at the Whitworth Centre in Darleydale. That's if you've got half term off as well. I mean, some of us will be returning back to work, but some of you have got half term as well. Oh, do you know what? It just keeps getting better and better, doesn't it, with all this time off.

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0: North Derbyshire Radio, the big ride home. I'm Sia with you till 6 o'clock. Thank you for your company. You know, it's always a pleasure. So our fun fact for the day, this is a discovery. I want to know, don't say, oh, I already knew that when you didn't. But now when you go, you're going to discover it and be like, whoa, really? Now, other supermarkets, there are obviously available to shop, but I'm going to home in to tell you our fun fact for today, which is also a discovery. Did you know that Lidl supermarket, their labels that tell you the price of products are not labels? No, not the ones that you can take out and move or just take out. Not that you would take them out, but they don't get scrunched up or anything. They are digitalized, computerized. I did not know this until I was trying to find the price of something, and the gentleman that was working at the little supermarket said, hang on, just wait a moment, because I'm actually just changing all these labels. And he had this little scanning thing in his hand, and he went beep, and it just scanned and it changed. Can you believe that the labels are digitalized? But what genius is that? Saves on paper, sticky things, and yeah, just more efficient. So that is our fun fact for the day. A bit of a discovery. So next time you go supermarket shopping, wherever you might go, you know, it's always good to vary your shopping basket. But next time you go to Lidl, check it out.
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Taylor Swift, Blank Space here on North Derbyshire Radio. Some more stuff to do across next week, half term, keeping you entertained after the bank holiday. You've got Matlock Farm Park, half term fun. Now from 10:30 on days, there's different things happening. See what's happening by checking them out online or just turning up on the day. But you will be amazed by all the fun activities that are happening there. You can meet the meerkats, you can bathe the tortoises. Oh, I'm all for that. And you can watch the sheep racing as well. There is so much more happening. Matlock Farm Place is the

0: It's North Derbyshire Radio, the big ride home. If it makes you happy, Sheryl Crow, all about great music and where we live. 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
8: Thomas Tuchel has officially left Harry Maguire, Phil Foden and Cole Palmer out of his squad for the World Cup. Aston Villa striker Ollie Watkins is to be included after helping his side win the Europa League on Wednesday. The England boss says he's happy with his selection.
9: I think from day one we were very clear that we are trying to select and build the best possible team, which is not necessarily to select and collect the 26 most talented players.
8: Meanwhile, Manchester City have officially confirmed Pep Guardiola will leave the club after their final Premier League game on Sunday. And across town, Manchester United have signed Michael Carrick as head coach on a permanent basis. Sexual misconduct allegations are to be investigated as part of the police probe into Andrew Mountbatten Windsor. They will form part of the inquiry by Thames Valley Police. And Amber Heat Health Alerts will cover parts of the UK over the coming bank holiday weekend. That's the latest from Radio News Hub. I'm David Hall.
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2: The Derbyshire Dales Walking Festival 2026 begins this week and runs until the end of May with walks around Eme, Matlock and Ashbourne. And you'll find more details about all of those and many more besides online. 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Of course, well dressings are an art only to be found here in Derbyshire. And they're well worth a look whilst those flowers are still nice and fresh. 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There's Punch and Judy, a vintage penny arcade, and Seaside Family Crafts. 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
2: With the latest news for North Derbyshire, I'm Joshua Smith. Two Derbyshire councils are on a path to serious conflict over a potential traveller site, with fears over the expensive and unnecessary political battle. At a Derbyshire Dales District Council meeting this month, the authority agreed to start the ball rolling on the potential compulsory purchase challenge against Derbyshire County Council over land in Watery Lane, Ashbourne. The District Council has long been in pursuit of the site, metres to the west of the town's household waste tip. A new partnership has been launched to boost safety, support vulnerable people and strengthen engagement with local businesses in Chesterfield Town Centre. The partnership, a collaboration between the Borough Council, Derbyshire Constabulary and Chesterfield Community Trust, will bring together a team of multi-skilled officers to deliver a stronger, more coordinated and visible presence in the town centre. And three people have been charged after officers discovered a large amount of suspected drugs and weapons. Officers stopped a suspicious vehicle and discovered wraps of suspected Class A drugs and multiple mobile phones. During a follow-up search of a property, officers found numerous suspected Class A drugs, a baton and CS gas. The offences are related to drug dealing in Hena. That's the latest. There's more on our website at northderbyshireradio.com.
3: The sentencing of three teenage boys who raped two girls in separate attacks is to be reviewed by the government. It comes amid criticism their sentences were too lenient. The boys, two aged 15 and one aged 14, were given youth rehabilitation orders instead of custodial sentences, despite having 11 rape convictions between them. Health officials say the Ebola outbreak is spreading rapidly and poses a very high risk. There are almost 177 suspected deaths. Dr. Abdirahman Mahmood from the World Health Organization says the situation is serious.
4: If we implement all the containment activity, the contact tracing, the building the trust with the community, we will be able to reduce the risk.
3: Thomas Tuchel has announced his squad for the World Cup. Some big names, Cole Palmer, Phil Foden and Harry Maguire have been left out, but Harry Kane, Jordan Pickford and Declan Rice are in. And the UK has experienced the hottest day of the year so far, and temperatures are set to rise. That's the latest from Radio News Hub. I'm David Hall.
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0: 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North Derbyshire Radio, Jesse J and California. Good evening, Richard here on a Friday with the Derbyshire Sports Show. Looking ahead to a busy few days in the world of cricket in a few moments' time. And also, what is going on in football?
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And where we live, North Derbyshire Radio with Oasis and Songbird. Richard here with Derbyshire Sport on a Friday evening. Derbyshire's women in action in cricket tomorrow in the Vitality Blast League 2 as they travel to Cardiff to take on

0: Glamorgan. With the way the weather is, don't think we'll be worried about rain for the next few days. The men are in action on Sunday away at Yorkshire at Headingley in the Vitality Blast. The second 11 in action on Monday as well at Sheffield. Well, it's not too far to travel if you fancied some cricket and the weather's nice on Monday. England's women continue their series against New Zealand tomorrow. The second T20 international at Canterbury, they're 1-0 up in the series, continuing on Monday, the bank holiday, with a game at Hove. And then the women are straight into a series against India. So plenty of cricket over the next few days. Let us know what you're up to. And if you're going, you can get in touch on our dedicated social media feeds. 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

0: All About Great Music, and where we live, North Derbyshire Radio, In Excess, of course, will feature in that new Kylie Minogue documentary, which has started on Netflix. Haven't seen it yet, but I'm sure will at some point. It's the sport programme. What are we talking about Netflix for? Football. It is the playoff finals this weekend at Wembley. Eventually. Why have they got it the other way round these days? It used to be the Championship on the Bank Holiday Monday, and the League 2-1 on the Saturday. Well, that's Salford versus Notts County, as we know. Notts County beating Chesterfield, of course. Less said about that, the better now. On Sunday, it's the League 1, Bolton versus Stockport. Well, they may as well just play that in Manchester, aren't they? Save everyone travelling down to Wembley. And tomorrow, the most ridiculous game it was Hull versus Southampton, and then they got kicked out. So it's Southampton, they're out. Hull versus Middlesbrough. Unless Hull sue and go up automatically. Unless they play them all again. Because Wrexham say we should be in. Southampton should have been thrown out. The weirdest thing about all this is every game in the EFL is televised. So if Southampton wanted to see how Middlesbrough play, there's probably a good chance they'll be able to watch all their games and find out that way. I'm sure they wouldn't have sprung a surprise in the semi-finals of the playoffs. But hey, what do I know about football? Absolutely nothing. I mean, I'm hoping Southampton get thrown out completely of all football and just banned for life, because that'd be quite funny. But I don't think that's going to happen.
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0: All about great music and where we live, North Derbyshire Radio with Miley Cyrus and Wrecking Ball. I'll be back with you tomorrow from 2 for North Derbyshire Sport on a Saturday afternoon. Up next, it's the 80s, 90s mixtape at 9, an hour of non-stop noughties with a programme we've imaginatively titled Friday Night Noughties. Don't know how we came up with that one. And from 10, the legend that is Richard Spinks with Late Night Love here on North Derbyshire Radio. 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
2: Thomas Tuchel has officially left Harry Maguire, Phil Foden and Cole Palmer out of his squad for the World Cup. Aston Villa striker Ollie Watkins is to be included after helping his side win the Europa League on Wednesday. The England boss says he's happy with his selection.
3: I think from day one we were very clear that we are trying to select and build the best possible team, which is not necessarily to select and collect the 26 most talented players.
2: Meanwhile, Manchester City have officially confirmed Pep Guardiola will leave the club after the final Premier League game on Sunday. And across town, Manchester United have signed Michael Carrick as head coach on a permanent basis. Sexual misconduct allegations are to be investigated as part of the police probe into Andrew Mountbatten Windsor. They will form part of the inquiry by Thames Valley Police. And Amber Heat health alerts will cover parts of the UK over the bank holiday weekend. That's the latest from Radio News Hub. I'm David Hall.
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5: As half term arrives at the end of this week, there's so much to do across North Derbyshire to entertain the children whilst they're off school. There's a spring spectacular in Buxton from Saturday with children's fairground rides along the prom, brass bands on the bandstand, candy floss and lots of donuts too. That event runs until Bank Holiday Monday. But there are others right the way through half term. Matlock Farm Park is the place to be to meet the meerkats, bathe the tortoises, watch the sheep race. And on the Thornbridge Estate near Bakewell, it's a rawsome dino half term with a fossil hunting trail, dino yoga, and so much more as well. At Sunnyworld in Sheffield, you can see the 25th anniversary showing of Shrek and the 40th anniversary showing of Top Gun.

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4: 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Of course, well dressings are an art only to be found here in Derbyshire. And they're well worth a look whilst those flowers are still nice and fresh. And the newly rebranded National Tramway Museum in Crieach is hosting some seaside fun from this Saturday. You can enjoy the fun of the seaside for a whole week from Saturday with the Howard Brothers Fun Fair. There's Punch and Judy, a vintage penny arcade, and Seaside Family Crafts. At Cineworld in Sheffield, you can see Normal and Obsession. And for more details about what else is showing there, you can download the Cineworld app.

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2: The sentencing of three teenage boys who raped two girls in separate attacks is to be reviewed by the government. It comes amid criticism their sentences were too lenient. The boys, two aged 15 and one aged 14, were given youth rehabilitation orders instead of custodial sentences, despite having 11 rape convictions between them. Health officials say the Ebola outbreak is spreading rapidly and poses a very high risk. There are almost 177 suspected deaths. Dr. Abdira Mahmood from the World Health Organization says the situation is serious.
3: If we implement all the containment activity, the contact tracing, the building the trust with the community, we will be able to reduce the risk.
2: Thomas Tuchel's announced his squad for the World Cup. Some big names, Cole Palmer, Phil Foden and Harry Maguire are out, but Harry Kane, Jordan Pickford and Declan Rice are in. And the UK has experienced the hottest day of the year so far. That's the latest from Radio News Hub. I'm David Hall.
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2: The Attorney General is to review the case of three teenagers who raped two girls amid criticism their sentences were too lenient. The trio walked free from court and were not given custodial sentences, but were handed youth rehabilitation orders despite having 11 rape convictions between them. The World Health Organization say the current Ebola outbreak is spreading rapidly and poses a very high risk. Dr. Maria van Kerkhove insists agencies from around the world are doing all they can.
3: We will work together and we will get this under control, because that solidarity isn't just about action, it's about bringing the resources, brain power, human power, energy, collective focus and financing to actually deal with this.
2: It's been a big day for football. Pep Guardiola's confirmed he'll be leaving Manchester City on Sunday. Michael Carrick is to be Manchester United's manager on a permanent basis. And Thomas Tuchel's announced this summer's World Cup squad. And temperatures are set to increase over the bank holiday weekend. That's the latest from Radio News Hub. I'm David Hall.
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This is North Derbyshire Radio. Richard Spinks here with you, and late night love songs going strong. I've got to say, some great songs lined up for you. One or two dedications as well. And good to have you with us celebrating a birthday today. Maybe happy birthday. Hope you had a great day. It's not over yet. We're here through and across 12 into the wee small hours of a brand new day. So whatever your plans are, time to put your feet up, lights down low. And another one of those great love songs coming up next.

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This is Late Night Love Songs. Richard Spink saying hello to you. If you've just tuned in, sit back, relax. Setting the mood with some superb songs and the lyrics that sound so, so good. One or two maybe you've not heard for a while. And of course, all the latest hit songs as well. Good to have you company. Many of you joining us at different times. Many of you working through the night. We're here with you through, with music through the night on the AM, the wee small hours into those breakfast shows. 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

Richard here with you on Late Night Love Songs and setting the mood across North Derbyshire with those great love songs. 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
2: The sentencing of three teenage boys who raped two girls in separate attacks is to be reviewed by the government. It comes amid criticism their sentences were too lenient. The boys, two aged 15 and one aged 14, were given youth rehabilitation orders instead of custodial sentences, despite having 11 rape convictions between them. Health officials say the Ebola outbreak is spreading rapidly and poses a very high risk. There are almost 177 suspected deaths. Dr. Abdira Mahmood from the World Health Organization says the situation is serious.
3: If we implement all the containment activity, the contact tracing, the building the trust with the community, we will be able to reduce the risk.
2: Thomas Tuchel's announced his squad for the World Cup. Some big names, Cole Palmer, Phil Foden and Harry Maguire are out, but Harry Kane, Jordan Pickford and Declan Rice are in. And the UK has experienced the hottest day of the year so far. That's the latest from Radio News Hub. I'm David Hall.
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late night love songs across North Derbyshire. Richard Spinks here with you and setting the mood for your late nights. The best songs for sure. Jogging your memory a little bit and a little bit of a reminisce is always good, isn't it? You can find me here on those 10 till midnight slots on a Monday to Thursday and join Graham on a Sunday as well. And you get 5 nights of great love songs and they just keep on rolling through. One or two maybe you've not heard for a while as well. Good to have your company here on the radio. Coming up next, another one of those greats.

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1: 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Good to have your company. 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
1: The Derbyshire Dales Walking Festival 2026 begins this week and runs until the end of May with walks around Eme, Matlock and Ashbourne. And you'll find more details about all of those and many more besides online. 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Of course, well dressings are an art only to be found here in Derbyshire, and they're well worth a look whilst those flowers are still nice and fresh. 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There's Punch and Judy, a vintage penny arcade, and Seaside Family Crafts. 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

Richard Spinks here with you at the end of your day. Maybe a busy one, maybe not. But time to put your feet up, relax, and sit back. Lights down low, playing some of those love songs and those lyrics that sound so good this time of the night. We hope you had a great day. Got some superb music lined up for you, superb presenters, music, and all the news you need right the way across each and every hour. Good to have you with us. It's Late Night Love Songs.

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3: As half term arrives at the end of this week, there's so much to do across North Derbyshire to entertain the children whilst they're off school. There's a spring spectacular in Buxton from Saturday with children's fairground rides along the prom, brass bands on the bandstand, candy floss and lots of donuts too. That event runs until Bank Holiday Monday. But there are others right the way through half term. Matlock Farm Park is the place to be to meet the meerkats, bathe the tortoises, watch the sheep race. And on the Thornbridge Estate near Bakewell, it's a rawsome dino half term with a fossil hunting trail, dino yoga, and so much more as well. At Cineworld in Sheffield, you can see the 25th anniversary showing of Shrek and the 40th anniversary showing of Top Gun.
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Late night love songs underway into another night of great love songs here, setting the mood for the end of your day. Thinking about the day ahead as we cross midnight and into another hour the other side with music through the night. How are you? How's your day been? Time to chill out and relax with some of your favourites here for sure. Good to have you company late night on the radio. This is Late Night Love Songs.

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2: The Attorney General is to review the case of three teenagers who raped two girls amid criticism their sentences were too lenient. The trio walked free from court and were not given custodial sentences, but were handed youth rehabilitation orders despite having 11 rape convictions between them. The World Health Organization say the current Ebola outbreak is spreading rapidly and poses a very high risk. Dr. Maria van Kerkhove insists agencies from around the world are doing all they can.
3: We will work together and we will get this under control, because that solidarity isn't just about action, it's about bringing the resources, brain power, human power, energy, collective focus and financing to actually deal with this.
2: It's been a big day for football. Pep Guardiola's confirmed he'll be leaving Manchester City on Sunday. Michael Carrick is to be Manchester United's manager on a permanent basis. And Thomas Tuchel's announced this summer's World Cup squad. And temperatures are set to increase over the bank holiday weekend. That's the latest from Radio News Hub. I'm David Hall.
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1: As half term arrives at the end of this week, there's so much to do across North Derbyshire to entertain the children whilst they're off school. There's a spring spectacular in Buxton from Saturday with children's fairground rides along the prom, brass bands on the bandstand, candy floss and lots of donuts too. That event runs until bank holiday Monday. But there are others right the way through half term. Matlock Farm Park is the place to be to meet the meerkats, bathe the tortoises, watch the sheep race. And on the Thornbridge Estate near Bakewell, it's a rawsome dino half-term with a fossil hunting trail, dino yoga, and so much more as well. At Cineworld in Sheffield, you can see the 25th anniversary showing of Shrek and the 40th anniversary showing of Top Gun.

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